0: Radio Regenbogen.
1: I told her everything, kept no secrets. She saw my strengths, told her my weakness. We were invisible in the city lights, but I never

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2: 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You're still young, that's your fault. There's so much you have to know.

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Generation on the move. 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
1: 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No fighting. We got the refugees.
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Neu bei Radio Regenbogen. Teddy Swims. Mr. Know-It-All. Oh, I wish I was a Mr. Know-It-All. Radio Regenbogen. Die beste.